Monday through Thursday nights, 9 p.m. until midnight. Let the music hold you, calm you, and move you.

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woke you up this morning. 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

0: Kiss 103.1. That's Lucky Day with Nowhere Fast. Wrapping up a set here on the home of Ricky Smalley in the morning and D.L. Hughley in the afternoon. Well, if you want changes fast, you can make that happen. Make sure you are registered to vote. Registration deadline is tomorrow. Yeah, registration deadline is tomorrow. If you're not registered to vote, the deadline is tomorrow. Okay? Now, you can submit an application online through scvotes.gov by 11:59 on Sunday, October 4th. Okay? 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Okay. By mail, completed paper applications sent by mail must be postmarked by Monday, October 5th. In person, got this Friday. So get registered to vote. If you are eligible to vote, why are you not registered? Why? People have died to get you that right. Use it. See all the tricks and reverses and all the stuff that's going on to keep you from doing it. It don't make you say, Things that make you go, Anyway, more music on the way. I got another set for you. It includes music from Fantasia. I got October London, Brent Faiyaz, and more coming up next. It's Kiss 103.1. 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
0: Who's this?
1: Russell.
0: Hey, Russell, how you doing, man? You're calling 13.
1: Hey, thank you, man. I appreciate it, man.
0: Don't thank me. Your fingers did the walking, brother. Congratulations. You're number 13.
1: Thanks so
0: much. Jodeci,
1: yeah.
0: Township Auditorium. Show us you send me 11. You are in the house. Congratulations to you.
1: That's all right.

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0: 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Hughley Show.
1: The Education Department has formally rescinded the Biden-era Title IX interpretation that gave sex-based discrimination protections to students on the basis of sexual orientation and gender identity. Now, schools must return to the Title IX code as interpreted under the previous Trump administration, which the department says will protect sports. However, opponents say it will harm transgender athletes and weaken protections for sexual assault victims.
2: Now, the sexual assault victims, I understand. Transgender athlete, what is it, four of them?
1: Yeah.
2: In the entire world?
1: I think it might be three and a half.
2: Nobody. And you know what? Run with the gender you were born with or start your own.
1: Start your own.
2: You know what I'm saying?
1: So listen up. This is for you, Skip. People with arthritic knees might receive relief
2: in my knee
1: from a course of low-dose radiation therapy. Now, there's a new study that says 70% of people who use this, who had mild to moderate wear and tear on their knees, felt less pain and had better mobility after this particular radiation. Now, they say it works best for people who whose pain stems from inflammation. More so, and they had still have a little cartilage left in your knee.
2: Skip, we're gonna start calling Skip No Knee Nixon.
3: No knee. And they glow in the dark.
2: It's,

0: That's going to wrap up this hour's Hughley Hustle Home Mix. It's now time for Kyle Hughley, a.k.a. to drop another joint on Short Bus Records.
1: Hey, this is your boy Special K, another Short Bus Records banger, baby, baby. Now listen up, everybody. The U.S. is currently surging with foodborne illnesses. Cyclospora is causing explosive diarrhea, plus salmonella, E. coli, and my dad's favorite, listeria, are all on the rise in record numbers. You can't hardly eat without rushing to the bathroom. Here's Run Through Me. It's another bang on Short Bus Records.

0: That was Johnny Gill, a Dance, a Kiss. One Boy Jeopardy with the Militant Man, Jamal Kingsley. He's up after a song for When Mom and Daddy Were Still Together. Alexander O'Neill got a bite of apple from the side himself.
1: Sunshine.

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